That was All for One with I Swear on the Peak 104.1, and that is your throwback for today. That song was released back in April of 1994, and the year before that, there was a country singer sang the original version. And I'm curious, do you know the name of that country singer? If you do, give me a call at 541-317-1041. I will hook you up with an 8-inch bun cake from Nothing But Cakes in Bend. I Swear was sung by All for One back in April of 1994. And then before that, the year before, to be exact, in 1993, the original version of that song was released by a country singer named Cakes in Bend. I Swear was sung by All for One back in April of 1994.

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3: You can expect today to be a day with patchy smoke, the high at 96 and the low at 59 tonight, but it'll clear up tonight. Tomorrow we're looking at sunny skies, high at 92 and low at 55. For more news and weather, make us your homepage at MyCentralOregon.com.
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The civil authorities have issued an immediate evacuation for the Deschutes OR, beginning at 11:46 a.m. and ending at 12:46 p.m. Deschutes alerts.

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2: You can expect some smoke here and there today. The high at 96, the low at 59 with mostly clear skies tonight. Tomorrow we're looking at bright sunny skies. High at 92 and low at 55. I'm Tay, and for more news and weather, make us your homepage at MyCentralOregon.com.
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2: It's been a little bit smoky out today. The high at 96 and the low at 59 tonight with mostly clear skies. Tomorrow, we're looking at bright sunny skies. High at 92 and low at 55. I'm Tayan. For more news and weather, make us your homepage at MyCentralOregon.com.
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0: Ed Sheeran on the Peak 104.1. Good afternoon. It is Friday, the 7th of August, and I'm here. I'm hanging with you till about 7 o'clock. I have details on some of the happenings going on around the area this weekend. If you want to catch a movie, I'll let you know it's in theaters. And I have plenty more of Central Oregon's best music. 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

0: Bray on the Peak 104.1. And this weekend I got commissioned to do some dog sitting. And I've never been the dog sitter friend. And now I have been blessed with that honor. And I'm fine with it. I mean, I've been around this dog plenty of times. And the only thing I'm more concerned about is just keeping it busy. Because that's the thing, is that I'm a homebody. And so, yeah, I can take it out on the yard. But I feel like you got to keep this thing moving and active. That way you can tire it out and then it goes to sleep at night. So I think that's the goal this weekend, is to just go out on walks and just tire this dog out. It's like a child, like a small child that licks its body. Let's get back to more Central Oregon's best music. 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
7: It's going to be cooling down to 53 degrees tonight. Tomorrow, it's going to be sunny, a little hazy, and a high of 93 degrees, 51 at night. And on Sunday, more of the same with a high of 89 degrees. I'm Sergio. For more news and weather, go to myessentialoregon.com and make it your homepage today.
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